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2: Your Kicks Country weather looks like we'll be staying pretty dry and pretty hot for the next few days. High pressure is parked back over our area. Upper 50s and maybe a few clouds for the overnight hours. A little bit of cloud cover rolling through on Wednesday, but we shouldn't see any rain. We'll be in the mid-90s. 60 and clear for Wednesday night. Then we're hitting the mid-90s with sunshine on Thursday and Friday. For Kicks Country, I'm meteorologist Steve Hamilton.
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0: 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Kicks Country weather is quick, concise, and accurate with meteorologist Steve Hamilton.
1: Your Kicks Country weather looks like we'll be staying pretty dry and pretty hot for the next few days. High pressure is parked back over our area, upper 50s and maybe a few clouds for the overnight hours. A little bit of cloud cover rolling through on Wednesday, but we shouldn't see any rain. We'll be in the mid-90s. 60 and clear for Wednesday night, then we're hitting the mid-90s with sunshine on Thursday and Friday. For Kicks Country, I'm meteorologist Steve Hamilton.
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1: Your Kix Country weather looks like we'll be staying pretty dry and pretty hot for the next few days. High pressure is parked back over our area. Upper 50s and maybe a few clouds for the overnight hours. A little bit of cloud cover rolling through on Wednesday, but we shouldn't see any rain. We'll be in the mid-90s. 60 and clear for Wednesday night. Then we're hitting the mid-90s with sunshine on Thursday and Friday. For Kix Country, I'm meteorologist Steve Hamilton.
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1: Your Kix Country weather looks like we'll be staying pretty dry and pretty hot for the next few days. High pressure is parked back over our area. Upper 50s and maybe a few clouds for the overnight hours. A little bit of cloud cover rolling through on Wednesday, but we shouldn't see any rain. We'll be in the mid-90s. 60 and clear for Wednesday night, then we're hitting the mid-90s with sunshine on Thursday and Friday. For Kix Country, I'm meteorologist Steve Hamilton.
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1: Your Kix Country weather looks like we'll be staying pretty dry and pretty hot for the next few days. High pressure is parked back over our area, upper 50s and maybe a few clouds for the overnight hours. A little bit of cloud cover rolling through on Wednesday, but we shouldn't see any rain. We'll be in the mid-90s. 60 and clear for Wednesday night, then we're hitting the mid-90s with sunshine on Thursday and Friday. For Kix Country, I'm meteorologist Steve Hamilton.
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Up city streets, down winding roads,

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1: NBC News Radio, I'm Michael Kastner. Treasury Secretary Scott Bessent thinks the oil industry will have little use of the Strait of Hormuz in 2 years. He said on Fox Business, with the backdrop of the G20 Finance Ministers Summit in North Carolina, that the key waterway is not a choke point for the U.S. Tropical Storm Edward has been downgraded to a tropical depression. Edward is expected to bring more rain than wind to southeast Texas through today after making landfall on Tuesday in Cameron Parish, Louisiana. Forecasters say the storm should weaken as it moves inland, tracking away from the Houston area. And singer Lionel Richie is expected to be released from a St. Louis hospital today. This according to TMZ. The 77-year-old was admitted to the ICU on Saturday after he appeared to be struggling near the end of a performance at the Muni in Forest Park. Michael Kastner, NBC News Radio.
2: Here's your Kix Country weather. Sunny and low 90s. We're back in the mid-90s Thursday and Friday and sunny. There's your weather from Kix Country. I'm meteorologist Steve Hamilton.
3: Right now, 62 degrees here at the Kix Country Studios. Good morning, waking up with Dave Moore. That's me. How are you doing? It is Wednesday, middle of the work week. Got a lot of fun stuff. And coming up at 7:10, I'll be starting to announce names for Garth Brooks concert tickets. If you hear your name, you've got 10 minutes to call me back and win the final pair of Garth Brooks concert tickets. Yeah, there's probably some available, but they're like $9,000. But anyway, I've got a pair for you if you hear your name on Kix Country. All right, thanks for registering at Discount Motors. All right, let's get this Wednesday going. Come on.
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It's good to have Taylor Swift back on the radio, isn't it? Yeah. Thank you, Taylor. We appreciate you. Good morning. This is Dave Moore. Time to wake it up. You can do this. I'll help.

107.5 Kicks Country, Brooks and Dunn. You got to love Brooks and Dunn. If you've ever seen them in concert, you know they are really good. And I got another Brooks coming up. We've got Garth Brooks tickets. I'll be announcing a winning name coming up in just about an hour at 7:10 here on the Kicks Country Morning Show. 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

0: Country's best, Kicks Country. 107.5, nothing a beer can't fix. It's Thomas Rhett. 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So if you have someone for the Kicks Country birthday list, just give me a quick text, 719-733-7923. 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

0: 107.5 Kicks Country, holding it down. Chase Matthew. Good morning. This is Dave Moore. I had this story on yesterday. I think it was after 8 o'clock. But for you early risers, I've got to tell you about this. A Virginia doctor, her name is Dr. Krista Edelman. She has a very unusual story that happened to her just the other morning. Check her out.
1: So this morning, I was asleep, and I had a dream that there was a little mouse trying to get into my mouth. And so I'm half asleep. Ew. I reach up to my mouth, again, still thinking this is a dream, and then I touch something that is kind of slimy and a little hairy and cool, and I immediately somehow knew it was a bat. This bat was legitimately trying to burrow between my lips into my mouth.
0: Oh.
1: It was trying to get past my teeth. I have no idea. This is not normal. Never heard of anything like this. Never seen bats in my house. I grabbed this bat and threw it across the room, and I screamed.
0: Oh, my gosh. That is too crazy. The bat is being tested for rabies. She's having the rabies shots just in case. But that is the weirdest wake-up dream I've ever heard of. Oh, my gosh. Kicks Country, good morning.

107.5 Kicks Country. Good morning. How you doing? You looking good today? It's Wednesday. We're going to make it through the rest of the week, I promise. And then we got a three-day, and if you're lucky enough, maybe a four-day weekend this weekend, because it's Labor Day coming up on Monday, right? This is Dave Moore. Thank you for waking up with me. Remember, if you got a birthday, text me, 719-733-7923. Here's Graylin James.

0: 107.5 Kix Country, Casey Donahue, sounding good, Oklahoma. Good morning. How's it going? You're looking good today. This is Dave Moore. It's the Kix Country Morning Show. 62 right now, and Steve Hamilton says about 90 later and a touch warmer for the next couple of days to finish out the work week. 6:50 right now. That must mean...
1: Yeah!
0: It's birthday time. If you're having a birthday, happy birthday to you. Got a local celebrity, Leroy Garcia, having a birthday.
1: Yeah.
0: And Leroy and all the birthday kids today share their birthday with Salma Hayek. She is 60 years old. She was in The Hitman's Bodyguard, a Desperado, Once Upon a Time in Mexico, several other movies. Keanu Reeves, he was John Wick and Neo in The Matrix. Keanu Reeves is 62 today. And Mark Harmon, everybody, all the ladies love Mark Harmon, right? Yeah. I know, he's a dreamboat. He's Mark Harmon is 75 from NCIS. It's also National Live Fearless Day. So I don't know exactly how that relates to what we got going today, but yeah, National Live Fearless Day. And it's 2 days to Labor Day weekend. How do you like that? And it's about 20 minutes away from our first announcement of Garth Brooks ticket winners. If you registered at Discount Motors, you could hear your name here in about 20 minutes and win a pair of Garth Brooks concert tickets from Kix.
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2: NBC News Radio, I'm Michael Kastner. The USS Abraham Lincoln is now docked in Thailand as it makes its way back to its home port in San Diego. The aircraft carrier left Southern California in November of 2025. At the time, the crew of approximately 5,000 sailors and Marines were expecting a six-month deployment, but that turned into more than 270 consecutive days at sea. Iran says five civilians are dead after the U.S. bombed a wedding party in a town near the Strait of Hormuz. Iran's Ministry of Foreign Affairs said today that in addition to the deaths, dozens were wounded when a bomb fell on their house. Meanwhile, Iran's Revolutionary Guard says it responded with airstrikes on U.S. military bases in Kuwait, Jordan, Iraq, and Bahrain. And Miley Cyrus is dropping her last name. The international pop star announced this week she has a new album coming out called Bass Persuades, and she's rebranding, dropping her last name, and just going by Miley. Michael Kastner, NBC News Radio.
3: Here's your Kix Country forecast. We're back into a hot and dry weather pattern for a while. High pressure is drifting a little bit further west, and that'll keep us sunny today. We're headed for the low 90s. Overnight, a few clouds drifting through and about 60 on the low. A couple of degrees warmer on Thursday and Friday will be sunny, maybe a few afternoon clouds, and we're hitting the mid-90s both days. Sunny and hot on Saturday, slim chance of a shower Sunday. That's your forecast from Kix Country. I'm meteorologist Steve Hamilton.
1: Currently 63 degrees at the Kix Country Studios. 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
4: Hey, good morning.
1: Hey, what's up? Here we go.
4: There we go. All right.
1: We're ready for Wednesday, middle of the work week.
4: Mm-hmm.
1: Okay.
4: Just getting over that hump.
1: All right. And just a couple of days away from the Labor Day weekend.
4: Yeah.
1: Do you normally grill or do something like that over the Labor Day weekend?
4: Usually it's maybe do a day at the fair.
1: And okay.
4: And then usually it's kind of getting ready for my fantasy football draft.
1: Oh, yes.
4: Because my draft is the day after Labor Day.
1: Oh, okay.
4: Every Tuesday. So, yeah.
1: Wow.
4: Every year for over 25 years.
1: Have you been starting to study already?
4: Not yet.
1: Not yet?
4: Not yet.
1: Well, if you're grilling, I don't know if you'll be grilling moose burgers.
4: Hmm.
1: But in Alaska, apparently that is their favorite thing to grill. They also like grilled salmon and halibut.
4: Oh.
1: I've never had moose. I've had elk and I've had buffalo.
4: Mm-hmm. Yeah.
1: Florida, they like grilled gator. Okay.
4: Okay.
1: South Dakota, pheasant. My dad used to hunt pheasant and we would eat pheasant.
4: Oh, yeah?
1: It's kind of, you know, it's like chicken, only maybe a little more moist.
4: Yeah.
1: Wyoming, they like grilled bison. Colorado, Rocky Mountain oysters.
4: Mm. Rocky Mountain oysters.
1: I don't think so.
4: Yeah.
1: Are you a fan?
4: No. You know, usually when people tell me, oh, hey, taste it like chicken. It's like, okay, I'll just have the chicken then.
1: Exactly. That's exactly what I say. If it tastes like chicken, why would I eat bull testicles?
4: Exactly.
1: I don't know. Well, let's get this morning going here. Come on.
5: 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Shall we begin?
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0: country's best, Kix Country. 107.5, latest from Luke Combs right there. Good morning, Dave and Jay, helping you get through your Wednesday.
1: Yeah, we can do it.
0: Yeah. Garth Tix coming up next.

0: Something about a truck. Kip Moore, Kix Country, 107.5. Good morning. Dave Moore, Jane Diamond Salas on the radio. 63 right now, 92 later. Maybe 95 tomorrow and Friday. So there you go.
1: Yeah.
0: And maybe a slight chance of showers for the weekend, maybe like on Sunday, but no worries.
1: And lately we always seem to be getting those. Is it going to rain today? The clouds rolling? Oh, not today.
0: There were like 11 sprinkles yesterday, just enough to get the car dirty.
1: Right.
0: All right, here we go. It's 10 after 7 o'clock. Thank you for registering. Lots of folks registered at Discount Motors on Highway 50 West, where the big gigantic American flag flies. Mm-hmm. All right, and this is for Garth Brooks concert tickets. His shows start on, Friday the 4th, go through the 6th. We have tickets for the Sunday night show. All right, and I'm going to draw.
1: All right, big day here. Garth Brooks tickets.
0: Lucky name, we need a drum roll, right?
1: Yeah. There we go.
0: All right, here we go. Now, this person has 10 minutes to call me back. Here's the number, 719-733-7923, Nathan Vasquez. Nathan Vasquez, you got 10 minutes from right now to call me back, 719-733-7923, to win Garth Brooks concert tickets.
1: Come on, Nathan.
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0: Country's best, Kix Country, 107.5, Jason Aldean's Anytime Soon. Good morning, Dave Moore, Jay Diamond Salas on the radio. And Nathan Vasquez has less than 3 minutes now to call me.
1: Come on, Nathan.
0: We drew his name. Garth Brooks tickets on the line, Nathan. Less than 3 minutes, 719-733-7923.

0: Heavens to Betsy, Jackson Dean, sounded good right there. Kicks Country, 107.5, Roland Country's Best, 722 right now. We'll have another winning name for Garth Brooks concert tickets coming up. Right now, Dave and Jay on the radio. And today is National Live Fearless Day?
1: Yes, it is. Yeah, National Live Fearless Day is all about pushing past your fears and stepping into a bolder version of yourself.
0: Hmm.
1: All right, this day encourages people to face what scares them. Big or small, and move through it anyway. Now, whether it's starting fresh, speaking the truth, or trying something new, the goal is the same. Stop letting fear call the shots. Courage doesn't mean never feeling afraid. It means acting despite it.
0: Okay.
1: That shift in mindset can make all the difference. How you can celebrate it is by tackling a personal fear today.
0: All right. Is there something that you would be like, ooh, I don't know if I can do that kind of thing? I always think of like sports or sporting activities like skiing or water skiing, snowboarding, mountain climbing, that kind of thing.
1: Parachuting or what is that? Skydiving?
0: Skydiving.
1: Yeah.
0: Would you do that?
1: At one point, I still might.
0: Yeah?
1: I think so, yeah.
0: My daughter's done it and my sister-in-law has done it. But
1: have you?
0: No.
1: No?
0: I just don't see the need to jump out of a perfectly good airplane.
1: Right, yeah. And I had two older brothers who were paratroopers, so they had they've jumped out of a plane several times.
0: Oh, my gosh.
1: And I don't know. We'll see if it's in the blood, maybe at least one time. But
0: okay.
1: So just different things like, you know, taking a dance class.
0: Doesn't have to be cooking. Dangerous. It just be, yeah.
1: Yeah, just like, you know, I've been wanting to do that, but maybe I'm not, won't be good enough.
0: Take cooking lessons or something like that.
1: Yeah, exactly,
0: Oh, well, maybe do something like that this week.
1: Right, yeah.
0: I like it.
1: National Live Fearless Day.
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0: All right, good morning. 725. Dave Moore, Jay Diamond, Salas on the radio. Here we go. We're going to draw another name.
1: Garth Brooks tickets. Come on. This is for the show coming up on Sunday the 6th.
0: Yes. All right, here we go. Maria Miller, you've got 10 minutes from right now to call me back. 719-733-7923. We've got a pair of Garth Brooks tickets for you for the Sunday night show. The cool thing about that is most people don't have to go to work the next morning.
1: Right, Labor Day.
0: So there you go.
1: Yeah.
0: Maria Miller, 719-733-7923. Good luck. Let's hear from Maria.
1: Come on, Maria.
0: Concert tickets to see Garth from Discount Motors and Kicks Country. All right.

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1: In the morning when I'm taking a shower.
0: Well, we're not peeking. Promise. 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

0: 107.5 Kicks Country. That's the new one from Chris Young. And I didn't come here to leave. There was a little hoo-ha on social media that he might have had an adult beverage, one too many of those, the other night at a show. Sounded a little slow, a little draggy for his songs he was trying to play.
1: Uh-oh.
0: So yeah. Just if you're a performer, let's cut back on the alcohol until after the show. What do you think?
1: Yeah.
0: Just a thought. All right, hey, we've got some morning funnies here for you. Here's Sebastian Maniscalco talking about finding yourself. Oh, boy. Finding yourself after college.
2: My wife grew up very athletic. She grew up in a family where they have a lot of time on that side. They got a lot of money, so nobody's doing anything, really, you know? Everybody's really relaxed. They're so relaxed. They're the type of family that when they graduated college, they took a year off to go find themselves. Do you know people like this? They graduate, and they go backpacking through Europe and stay at hostels like they're broke. They go find themselves. When I graduated college, I couldn't tell my father, Dad, I'm going to go to Europe to go find myself. What do you mean, go find yourself? I found you. You're right here at my house. Where are you going to go? You want to see you? Go look in the mirror. You got no job, and you're in my house. I found you. You're here.
0: Oh, gosh. All right, 7:34, Dave Moore, Jane Adams, Salas, and Maria Miller. We drew her name 8 minutes ago. She's got 2 minutes to call back.
1: Come on,
0: 719-3733-7923 to win Garth tickets. Baby.

0: country's best, Kix Country, 107.5. Oh, man, we got the good stuff right here on the radio.
1: Sure do.
0: Dave Moore, Jay Diamond Salas, helping you get motivated for Wednesday. You can do it, right?
1: Labor Day on the way.

0: weeks in a row.
1: Broke records, right?
0: Yeah, breaking all kinds of records.
1: Yep.
0: Smoking past everybody that's been on the list there. So
1: awesome song. Yeah.
0: Pretty cool. All right, I've got another winner here for Garth Brooks concert tickets. Let me dig deep, pull this one out. I can't read that name. Kind of scribbly. Let's see. Here we go. All right. Nicole D. Herrera. Nicole D. Herrera, you have 10 minutes from right now to call me, 719-733-7923. Nicole D. Herrera, if you call back within 10 minutes, I'm sending you to see Garth Brooks from Discount Motors and Kicks Country. How about that?
1: All right, Nicole, come on.
0: Yeah.

Beaches in Texas, Kix Country, 107.5. You probably heard yesterday or the day before that song now has been number one on the Billboard All-Genre chart for 20 years.

0: Country's best Kicks Country, 107.5. Luke Bryan, country song came on 7:45, quarter to 7. Getting you out the door on your way to work and school this morning. Nicole D. Herrera, you're down to less than 6 minutes. 719-733-7923. Nicole registered at Discount Motors on Highway 50 West for Garth Brooks concert tickets. But you got to call back. You got about 5.5 minutes left to call. Good luck.
1: Let's go, Nicole. Come on.

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1: Yeah.
0: Oh, yeah. Sounding good. 7:49. Nicole's got less than 2 minutes now to call us back to win Garth Brooks concert tickets. But right now, we've got the world-famous J. Diamond Salas quiz.
1: Hey, all right.
0: All right. What's our subject today?
1: All right. The subject is sitcoms. I'm going to name the sitcom, and you tell me what city or state they were in, okay, where they took place, where they were supposed to have taken place.
0: Okay.
1: All right.
0: That might be tough, but all right, here we go.
1: Yeah, let's see. I'm going to try to keep it somewhat easy. Happy Days.
0: Oh, boy.
1: Up north.
0: In the Michigan or Wisconsin, something like that.
1: There you
0: right?
1: go. Yeah, Milwaukee, Wisconsin.
0: There you go,
1: yeah.
0: Milwaukee.
1: All right, you're on track now. Okay. Here we go. Let's see.
0: I don't know if I get credit for that or not.
1: Let's see. Mork and Mindy.
0: That was in Boulder.
1: Boulder, yes. All right. See, not bad. Three's Company.
0: Boy, I have New York.
1: Santa Monica, California.
0: Okay.
1: Yeah. Remember at the opening credits, they're by the beach. And walking and yeah. So, Welcome Back, Cotter.
0: Ooh, Mr. Cotter.
1: You just did the accent.
0: Philadelphia?
1: No, New York.
0: New York, okay.
1: Yeah, New York. Let's see. The Brady Bunch.
0: Wow. I know they sold the house a couple years ago. Mm-hmm. I do not know.
1: Out west, yeah. The L.A. area.
0: Okay.
1: California, yeah. Okay, here's one. Cheers.
0: Oh, that's Boston.
1: Boston, yes. The Office.
0: Scranton, Pennsylvania, right?
1: There you go. All right. Let's see. Let's do another one. The Drew Carey Show.
0: Don't have a clue.
1: Okay. That was Cleveland.
0: Okay.
1: And let's do one more. Hogan's Heroes.
0: Oh, that was in Germany.
1: Germany, yeah. Yeah. All right.
0: I know nothing. I still love that show. Oh, my gosh. That's so funny. Oh, good quiz. Good quiz. I like it. All right. Good job. Good morning. It's your Kicks Morning Show.
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0: 107.5, Kicks Country. All right, I'm going to draw another name for Garth Brooks concert tickets. He's, of course, coming to Ball Arena this weekend. Going to be huge. Going to be huge. Yeah. So it's like, he kept adding shows. At one point, my daughter and I were trying to get tickets, and I was 22,000 and something in line.
1: Mm-hmm.
0: And finally she texted me, I got a pair.
1: All right.
0: So we got some tickets for you. And here is the next name. This looks like Taryn Vigil. Taryn Vigil. I don't think it's Tanya. I think it's Taryn Vigil. 719-733-7923. 719-733-7923. Taryn, you've got 10 minutes to call me back to claim your Garth Brooks tickets from Discount Motors in Kicks Country.
1: Come on, Taryn.
0: You can do it.

0: Kicks Country, 107.5, Rutland Country's best. Sounding good. It's Diamond Rio right there. 7:57, and that means that Taryn Vigil has 6 minutes left on the clock to call back. 719-733-7923 to win her pair of Garth Brooks concert tickets from Kicks Country and Discount Motors. If you know Taryn, you probably ought to text her and say, hey, you better call Kicks right now.
1: Yeah. So she doesn't miss Garth. Come on.
0: That's right.

0: say so. 107.5 Kix Country. Good morning. Guess what? We got a winner. Yeah.
1: Yeah.
0: Taryn Vigil called back and said, "You called my name on the radio." And we said, "Yes, we did.
1: Congratulations."
0: That's very cool. Taryn's going to go see Garth Brooks, courtesy of Discount Motors and Kix Country 107.5. Yeah, very awesome. All right, we got 7 o'clock news coming up and special guests in studio, too.
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3: NBC News Radio, I'm Michael Kastner. President Trump says Iran could be totally wiped out if it responds to the latest U.S. airstrikes. Trump made that claim Tuesday in a phone interview with Fox News. Earlier in the day, U.S. Central Command announced American forces had started a new round of airstrikes on Iranian targets. The USS Abraham Lincoln is docked in Thailand after 286 days at sea. The aircraft carrier left Southern California in November of 2025 with about 5,000 sailors and Marines who are expecting a six-month deployment. It's now finally on its way back to its home port in San Diego. Squeezing your paycheck to make ends meet, Natalie Rodriguez reports on new data that shows you're not alone.
4: A new study reveals 54% of American workers run out of cash before payday. Financial experts say getting paid sooner makes a massive difference, with early direct deposit banking tools helping nearly two-thirds of struggling families.
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2: Here's your Pueblo forecast with Kix Country meteorologist Steve Hamilton, keeping you ahead of the weather and ready for the day.
5: Here's your Kix Country forecast. We're back into a hot and dry weather pattern for a while. High pressure is drifting a little bit further west, and that'll keep us sunny today. We're headed for the low 90s. Overnight, a few clouds drifting through and about 60 on the low. A couple of degrees warmer on Thursday, and Friday will be sunny, maybe a few afternoon clouds, and we're hitting the mid-90s both days. Sunny and hot on Saturday, slim chance of a shower Sunday. That's your forecast from Kix Country. I'm meteorologist Steve Hamilton.
0: Right now, 72 degrees at the Kix Country Studios. Good morning, 8:03. And got a couple of guests in the studio this morning. Got Alyssa Ball and Tia Munson here talking about First Friday Art Walk and some other things that are going on, because it's the first Wednesday, and you guys are always here, first Wednesday. How's it going this morning?
6: Good.
0: Good. All right. Tell me what you got happening.
6: Well, I've decided, after a lot of thought, to make the art drop like a permanent year-round thing. I've been working three jobs lately.
0: Wow.
6: I still do the Levy, Runyon, and the recently renovated Konakai Apartments. So my time is pretty spread out lately, and I figured a lot of people have the same thing going on. So why not make it the art drop something you could do all the time, year-round, anytime, rather than just a month or a week in the year.
0: Oh, nice. So if you have some art, you drop it off somewhere, someone finds it,
6: yep,
0: and then what happens?
6: And then they can keep it, or they can set it down and post where it is, and it just continues. It's like a scavenger hunt for art. You could find and keep art, make art. Anybody can do it. Artists make art. Finders can find and keep it. It's just a great way for, you know, the community to find art and distribute their art.
0: Oh, how fun. All right. I know they used to paint, there used to be folks painted rocks.
6: Mm-hmm.
0: And they were all over Pueblo. That was kind of fun.
6: Yep.
0: So kind of the same thing. All right. Very cool. And Alyssa Ball is here. What do you have going on, Alyssa?
7: Well, September is a big month for a lot of things happening. So
8: let's see. Your mic is not... There we go.
7: Okay.
8: That will help.
7: Now we'll try again.
0: Okay.
7: Okay. So September has a lot of stuff going on. So
0: okay.
7: Got a bunch to cover.
0: All right.
7: So right now, everybody knows it's the State Fair.
0: Right.
7: And so there's a connection between the State Fair and First Friday. So First Friday is this Friday, September 4th. I suggest that everyone go to the State Fair, make it to the fine arts exhibit.
0: Oh, yeah.
7: See beautiful art. This is always a wonderful show. Then get the shuttle. So it's a free shuttle, public transit, back to where the art walk is.
0: Okay.
7: So yeah, you can get off in lots of different places. There's stops that I think that there's a little confusion. So I'm going to ask you to go to creativeconsortium@pueblo.com, and it will have the details in terms of exactly where is the best place to get off. But you will be taken close to Union.
0: Okay.
7: And take a little walk. And so first Friday art walk, 5 to 8 or 9, depending on the gallery. I suggest that I'm going to highlight three or four different places. So places I would go. If you get there before 6, I would go to the Art Center, Sangre de Cristo.
0: Okay.
7: Eric McHugh has a wonderful presentation of sculpture and of paintings in the Hogue Gallery. I suggest you go to the Steel City Artworks, where you'll get a preview of one of the next events, which is the Chili Fest. So I think Steel City has the best food and party atmosphere.
0: Okay.
7: So don't miss that one. You can go right next door to the Home Hearth Pottery, and you can go to the Union Gold Dust. Those are all within a couple steps of each other.
0: Sure.
7: The Gold Dust is a new venue for art.
0: Oh, very cool. And cheeseburgers.
7: And cheeseburgers.
0: Right?
7: Right.
0: All right, very good.
7: So all of the places you can generally eat and drink. So go to all those places, and then there's more.
0: Okay. We'll talk more about that coming up on the Kix Country Morning Show.
1: Yeah.
0: Alyssa Ball, Tia Munson talking about First Friday Art Walk. This Friday.

1075 Kix Country. Hey, what's up? Good morning. You're looking good today. Hey, we've got more art talk coming up here in just a sec on Kix. Right now, John Pardee.

0: country's best, Kix Country, 107.5. It's John Party, 8:13 right now with Dave Moore, J. Diamond Sellers. I know I've been an hour off, right? Earlier I was an hour off. I'm not sure why. Must be on Central Time or Mountain Time or Pacific Time, something. But anyway, it's 8:13. That is correct. And I've got Alyssa Ball and Tia Munson here talking about First Friday Art Walk, which is coming up on Friday. And we're just a couple of weeks away from the Chilean Free Holy Festival, which will be some a lot of art available there as well. So what else is happening?
1: So just sticking with the art walk first. So also wanted to say that when you get off from seeing the fine art show at the fair, you can get a very quick walk through the Walk of Legends, the Sculpture Park, which is another piece of art, free.
0: Okay.
1: And go to the Arts Alliance, where you can hear Mark Sabatello on the piano, and you can enjoy some artwork by Pamela Watson and her family. So that's the last of what I'm going to say for the art walk.
0: Okay.
1: So the next big event is the Chili Fest.
0: Right.
1: And so that is from September 18th, Friday, to September 20th. So on September 19th, the second day, this is what I want you to do.
0: Okay. I'm ready. I'm taking notes.
1: Okay. You start at the Chili Fest on Union, and you go again to Steel City Artworks and look at their chili art out on the sidewalk. And then at by 2 o'clock, get over to the Art Center's theater. So the Sangre de Cristo Center, they have the new Jackson Pavilion is all renovated. So you can be one of the first people to see the renovations. And you're going to go to Through Their Lens, which is a mini documentary film festival.
0: Okay.
1: And so it's from 2 to 4. And this is a preview. This is to get you excited about what kids are doing here in Pueblo in creating a documentary that you'll see about a year from now at the same theater, not done by our kids. This is from the Youth Documentary Academy in Colorado Springs. They have an older set of kids. Their kids are about 14 to 24. They go through an intensive film training, and they all come out with their very own mini documentary.
0: Oh, how nice.
1: And so you'll see four of them. You're going to see one Las Hijas on four first-generation Mexican-American kids telling their story. Then you can see Lonely Highway, which is about an autistic young adult's experience. Then we have a Pueblo Centennial High School graduate who's got a film called Gorgeous. And there is
0: very good.
1: Yeah, so there's lots of films to see. And you're going to be helping the My Name Is Art-Based Youth Documentary Empowerment Program.
0: Okay.
1: When you come. Tickets are only $5.
0: Oh.
1: So you need to be there.
0: Okay. Lots of stuff going on. This is great. Pueblo is just the art is just continuing to grow and expand and just spread out.
1: Yes,
0: it love
1: is.
0: It. Absolutely. And we got the how's the levee walk coming along or the levee coming along?
2: It's going good. We're quite a ways actually, over halfway full. There's still lots of different spaces for artists to apply, do a mural. You can apply at PuebloLevee.org.
0: Okay.
2: Mm-hmm.
0: And we're going to get that record at some point, right?
2: Yes, definitely.
0: Okay. Alyssa, Tia, thanks for being on the morning show. Looking forward to lots of art and something to do during the Chili Festival. Get into those art galleries.
1: And you'll need to get away from the heat. So 2 to 4, good time to be in the theater.
0: Absolutely. Good thought. The heat of the chili and the heat of the sun, right?
1: Exactly.

0: Scotty McCreary sounding good. Follow Summer. 107.5 Kix Country. Good morning. It's your Kix Morning Show. 20 after 6. Thanks again to Tia and Alyssa for being on the morning show this morning. Dave and Jay hanging out with you this morning. And once again, congratulations to Taryn Vigil. Yeah, she won Garth Brooks concert tickets. She called back and said, hey, you just called my name on the radio. Yes, we did. She registered at Discount Motors from Kix Country. And Discount Motors, pretty cool stuff.
1: Yeah, enjoy the show, Taryn.
0: All right, it's going to be awesome. So check this out. Have you ever been on vacation somewhere and you get there and you go, that's it?
1: Yeah.
0: This is it? I came all the way over here for this?
1: I saw this and got to wait in line how long?
0: And that was it?
1: For this? Yep.
0: So there's a lady online. She went to visited all 50 states and then revealed the 7 tourist spots that are the most overrated.
1: Okay.
0: And a couple of them I go, yeah, I can see that. She said the Las Vegas Strip is overrated.
1: Oh.
0: She said you should go to Fremont Street instead. It's just as much fun and about half the price.
1: Yep.
0: So Fremont Street, they have live bands and they've got the sky, the zip lines, people flying over you all the time.
1: Concerts ongoing. And
0: that's pretty fun.
1: A lot of interesting people with sideshows.
0: Right. Yeah. I think they need to eliminate those.
1: Yeah.
0: Because I've watched some people, it's like, okay, you have to sign up and schedule and you have to stay in a circle and dance around and do your thing, your magic or your whatever you're doing, some kind of exotic dancing.
1: Yeah.
0: It's a little crazy. also on her list, Times Square, which I'd never been to New York, went there last year, and I thought Times Square was cool.
1: Yeah, yeah, a lot of cool stuff. And, you know, I've never been there during New Year's Eve, but
0: that would be crazy.
1: Yeah.
0: She also has Mount Rushmore on the list. I was there as a kid. It's like, oh, there they are, the faces. And then you're going, okay.
1: What else?
0: Yeah. The Four Corners, intersection of Arizona, New Mexico, Colorado, and Utah. And I have to agree with her. You get there and it's like, oh, okay, heel and toe, or hands and feet in four different states.
1: Yeah.
0: Anything else? Nope.
1: Just maybe some Native American jewelry that you can buy. There's, I know there's vendors around there, but yeah.
0: Right.
1: And besides that, hey.
0: And there aren't. Yeah, that's about it. We drove all the way over here for that. Okay. Well. Someday I'll have to tell you about Big Sur, California.
1: Oh yeah.
0: This is it?

0: 107.5 Kix Country. Taylor Swift, song called Tim McGraw. That was her first hit. I'm sure she'll be at the Chiefs game on the first Monday night of the NFL season when the Broncos come to town.
1: Football is back and the Taylor Swift cam.
0: Mrs.
1: is back.
0: Travis Kelce.
1: Yes.
0: I don't know. I still don't get it. But anyway. All right. So check this out. You came across this story. This is pretty interesting. This is things that you think you're pretty good at until you meet someone who's really good at it.
1: Yeah. Or great at it. Yeah.
0: Yeah. Like you were mentioning you were playing guitar, you and your brother, was it?
1: Yeah. Me and my brother in California, we were starting a band, you know, garage band. Teenagers, and so, but we wanted to do all our original songs, so we would work on our own songs, and from time to time bust into some popular songs, and you know, play all the fancy riffs, the Smoke on the Water, the Stairway to Heaven, the opening parts.
0: Gotcha, yeah.
1: And I remember I was doing Crazy on You by heart, so just the opening part there, and I'm like, okay, and that's it. And there's a neighbor guy, older than us. He says, hey, can I jam with you guys? I'm like, yeah, sure. So he gets the guitar and does the whole song of Crazy.
0: Oh, it's like, and he was really good.
1: Oh, yeah. It's like, okay, yeah, I knew parts of it, but this guy was great at it. And,
0: interesting.
1: What about you? Anything you've done where it's like, okay, I think I'm okay at this?
0: Well, guitar is one. Uh-huh. It's like, I can play. I knew, though, that I wasn't very good. Mm. So it's like somebody else is like, oh, that guy's really good.
1: Yeah.
0: Photography is something that we think we're really good at. And now that everyone has a cell phone that takes pictures.
1: Mm-hmm.
0: But then you go into like a Peter Lick gallery, L-I-K, Peter Lick gallery. Mm-hmm. And you're looking at his pictures and you're going, holy cow. This guy's really good.
1: Mm-hmm. Right.
0: And really expensive.
1: And you know why he gets the big bucks.
0: Right, exactly. What about Super Smash Brothers? There's a big difference between beating all your friends at house parties and going to a tournament.
1: Oh, yeah.
0: My son did a Super Smash Brothers tournament a few months ago. And I think he finished like third or something.
1: Oh, yeah.
0: I would play him years ago and it'd be like, you know, I'm worthless at this. I might as well be not even watching the screen because I can't do anything.
1: Oh, yeah. There's a point, too, when you're playing video games, when you're the dad and they're smaller and you're like, okay, come on, learn this.
0: Right.
1: It's like, it's not that hard. Pretty soon they surpass you and it's
0: exactly.
1: Okay.
0: How about a little Mortal Kombat or something like that? It's like, no, you'll just beat me.
1: Right.
0: How about Duck Hunt? I was good at that.
1: Oh, okay. Yeah.
0: All right, that's funny.
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0: 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Good morning. Dave and Jay hanging out with you this morning, 8:37 right now. How about some Flatland Calvary?
1: All right. Sounds good.

0: fun state. Now think about your home state. Maybe you're new to Colorado or weren't born in Colorado.
1: Mm-hmm.
0: But if you were born in Colorado, Colorado is sixth on the list as the most fun state. And I'm looking at the top 10, and California, number one.
1: Hey, hey, hey.
0: You lived in California for a long time.
1: Yeah, I was born there. And
0: that's right.
1: Yeah, I lived there. And yeah, yeah. Oh, definitely plenty to do.
0: Surfing and just all kinds of fun stuff.
1: Mm-hmm. You can even mountain climb there.
0: Mountain climb.
1: You can ski. Pretty much anything.
0: Yeah. The times I spent in California, I enjoyed San Francisco a lot.
1: Mm-hmm.
0: Also, Los Angeles is cool. Manhattan Beach, Hermosa Beach. Love those.
1: Yeah.
0: But number two, Florida. Okay, lots of beach. I see where we're going. Mm-hmm. But number three, it's like, what? Illinois is the most fun state? I mean, it does have Chicago.
1: Mm-hmm.
0: So I've just been to the airport in Chicago, but I need to give it a break, I guess. Nevada is next, probably mainly because of
1: Vegas.
0: Las Vegas, yeah. And then after that, New York. I can see that. Colorado is sixth. Then Washington State, Texas, Minnesota, and Arizona.
1: Oh, okay.
0: Those are the 10 top 10 fun states.
1: All right.
0: The least fun state, number 50, West Virginia. Mississippi, 49. Vermont, 48. Rhode Island is like 45.
1: Yeah.
0: So my son lives in Rhode Island. But I don't know.
1: And then can't you drive through Rhode Island in less time than it takes for us to get to Colorado Springs?
0: Yes. The Pueblo County is twice the size of the state of Rhode Island.
1: Yeah.
0: Pueblo County, not Colorado. Pueblo County.
1: Right. So not a lot to do there, yeah.
0: Yeah. Although I did like Newport Beach. That's pretty cool.
1: Okay.
0: All right. My home state of Nebraska, 34th. Not a lot of fun in there. You know, there's cow tipping and getting up on the haystack.
1: But go to a Cornhusker game.
0: Yeah, there you go. All right. There you go. So Colorado, number 6th, I think it's at least, I'd put it at least number 2, personally. But there you go.
1: Oh, yeah, lots to do here.
0: Yeah. Hey, Taryn Vigil's going to go see this guy. She registered and won and heard her name from Kicks Country.
2: 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I showed up in boots and ruined your black tie affair.

coming back. 107.5, Kicks Country, Never Coming Back, Flatland Calvary, sounding good. Hey, how's it going? It's Dave and Jay on the radio. Thank you for making us part of your Wednesday morning. And so I came across this article about what is the most

0: Kix Country, 107.5, sounding good. Ella Langley, Morgan Wallen, I Can't Love You Anymore. Hey, what's up? Good morning. Dave and Jay winding things up for the Kix Country Morning Show. And it is Wednesday, but tomorrow we'll have some more Colorado State Fair tickets, family four packs to get in. That's like a $60 value.
1: Yeah.
0: So that'll save you some money. You'll be able to buy a bunch of funnel cakes, saving that $60, right?
1: Yeah, for this Labor Day weekend. Yeah, a lot of stuff to do.
0: Yeah, do you have a go-to food that you have to have at the fair? Or first, let me ask you this.
1: Okay.
0: Because it kind of goes, either you do or you don't. Are you a turkey leg guy?
1: Not really.
0: Yeah.
1: No.
0: Yeah, me either. I just, it's a little greasy and it's, I.
1: Yeah.
0: I'm, yeah, I can't do it. But how about you? What's your?
1: I like the steak on a stick.
0: Oh yeah,
1: sausage on a stick, pork chop on a stick.
0: I've not had that. How is that? The pork chop on a stick.
1: Oh, that's really good. Really good.
0: Yeah. It's a home run, huh?
1: Mm-hmm.
0: Okay.
1: Corn on the cob. Yeah. So, those are my go-tos.
0: Okay. We usually go. We got to have a funnel cake.
1: Oh, definitely for dessert. Yeah.
0: Yeah. I will give you a little information. Just stay with the powdered sugar. Don't get to the chocolate syrup.
1: Oh, yeah.
0: It's so messy. Oh, my gosh. We did that a couple of years ago. It's like, whose idea was to put chocolate syrup on this? It's awful.
1: Messy, then soggy, and yeah.
0: Oh, yeah. So, and you got to have a dog, you know, hot dog, burger, corn dog, something like that. All right. Now we've made ourselves hungry.
1: Yeah.
0: But fair today opens at 3 o'clock, and we'll have more... gate admission tickets for you tomorrow.
1: All right. Sounds good.
0: All right. We will see you next time. Thanks for being on the show.
1: Thanks for having me again.
0: All right. Jay Diamond Salas. He's awesome. Has the best quizzes for me. That was good.
1: All right.
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6: Here's your Kix Country forecast. We're back into a hot and dry weather pattern for a while. High pressure is drifting a little bit further west, and that'll keep us sunny today. We're headed for the low 90s. Overnight, a few clouds drifting through and about 60 on the low. A couple of degrees warmer on Thursday, and Friday will be sunny, maybe a few afternoon clouds, and we're hitting the mid-90s both days. Sunny and hot on Saturday, slim chance of a shower Sunday. That's your forecast from Kix Country. I'm meteorologist Steve Hamilton.
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5: Your Kix Country weather, things stay pretty hot for a while, low 90s and sunshine for today. We're down to 60 and clear for the overnight, and then we're in the mid-90s and sunny on Thursday. High pressure looks like it'll stay in place on Friday. That'll keep things pretty hot. We're going into the mid-90s again. Should be a sunny day and about the same for Saturday and Sunday. Sunshine, low to mid-90s, very slim chance of an afternoon thunderstorm. I'm meteorologist Steve Hamilton for Kix Country.
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And damn, babe,

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3: Your Kicks Country weather. Things stay pretty hot for a while. Low 90s and sunshine for today. We're down to 60 and clear for the overnight. And then we're in the mid-90s and sunny on Thursday. High pressure looks like it'll stay in place on Friday. That'll keep things pretty hot. We're going into the mid-90s again. Should be a sunny day. And about the same for Saturday and Sunday. Sunshine, low to mid-90s. Very slim chance of an afternoon thunderstorm. I'm meteorologist Steve Hamilton for Kicks Country.
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0: Kix Country, 107.5 from Tricia Yearwood for your Wednesday. How you doing? It's lunchtime. This is Dave Moore. Hey, we're halfway through the work week. That's a good thing. I've got lunchtime laughs here for you. Here's Sebastian Maniscalco talking about finding himself after college.
1: My wife grew up very athletic. She grew up in a family where they have a lot of time on that side. They got a lot of money, so nobody's doing anything, really, you know? Everybody's really relaxed. They're so relaxed. They're the type of family that when they graduated college, they took a year off to go find themselves. Do you know people like this? They graduate and they go backpacking through Europe and stay at hostels like they're broke. They go find themselves. When I graduated college, I couldn't tell my father, Dad, I'm going to go to Europe to go find myself. What do you mean, go find yourself? I found you. You're right here at my house. Where are you going to go? You want to see you? Go look in the mirror. You got no job, and you're in my house. I found you. You're here.
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6: Your Kix Country weather, things stay pretty hot for a while. Low 90s and sunshine for today. We're down to 60 and clear for the overnight. And then we're in the mid-90s and sunny on Thursday. High pressure looks like it'll stay in place on Friday. That'll keep things pretty hot. We're going into the mid-90s again. Should be a sunny day and about the same for Saturday and Sunday. Sunshine, low to mid-90s, very slim chance of an afternoon thunderstorm. I'm meteorologist Steve Hamilton for Kix Country.
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3: Your weather forecast from Kix Country. Pretty low rain chances through most of the upcoming holiday weekend. Sunny and low 90s for our afternoon, and then we'll be down around 60 and clear for the overnight hours. High pressure will be in charge of the weather pattern on Thursday and Friday, so we're expecting a lot of sunshine, mid-90s both days. Looks sunny and hot on Saturday, slim chance of a shower or thunderstorm on Sunday and Labor Day. I'm meteorologist Steve Hamilton with your weather on Kix Country.
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0: Here's Kicks Country meteorologist Steve Hamilton with the latest Pueblo area forecast.
4: Your weather forecast from Kicks Country, pretty low rain chances through most of the upcoming holiday weekend. Sunny and low 90s for our afternoon, and it will be down around 60 and clear for the overnight hours. High pressure will be in charge of the weather pattern on Thursday and Friday, so we're expecting a lot of sunshine, mid-90s both days. Looks sunny and hot on Saturday, slim chance of a shower or thunderstorm on Sunday and Labor Day. I'm meteorologist Steve Hamilton with your weather on Kicks Country.
0: 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The biggest country hits are right here. 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
7: Your weather forecast from Kix Country, pretty low rain chances through most of the upcoming holiday weekend. Sunny and low 90s for our afternoon, and then we'll be down around 60 and clear for the overnight hours. High pressure will be in charge of the weather pattern on Thursday and Friday, so we're expecting a lot of sunshine, mid-90s both days. Looks sunny and hot on Saturday. Slim chance of a shower or thunderstorm on Sunday and Labor Day. I'm meteorologist Steve Hamilton with your weather on Kix Country.
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4: Your Kicks Country weather forecast looking pretty good over the next few days. It will stay hot, though, with a big high-pressure system in the central Rockies. It'll be clear overnight down to a low of 60. We're looking at mid-90s for the high on Thursday. Lots of sun. Sunny on Friday and Saturday, too, and we're expecting mid-90s both days. We do have a slight chance of an afternoon shower or thunderstorm on Sunday and Labor Day, staying pretty warm with low 90s. There's your weather from Kicks Country. I'm meteorologist Steve Hamilton.
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